0: sete.
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1: As sete melhores. 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

eventually. 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Oh my, my, oh my, my love, I take one look at you, you're taking me.

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1: You know what?
2: What?
1: I feel so good when I'm with you.
2: Me too.
1: There's something I've been wanting to tell you for such a long time.

0: 6, Teddy Swims.
1: Something's got a hold on me lately, though I don't know myself anymore.
0: Number 5, Doechii.
2: Anxiety, keep on trying me. I feel it quietly, trying to silence me.
0: Number 4, Taylor Swift. Young.
3: Cause I'm too messy, and then I'm just too damn clean. You told me get a job, and you asked where the hell I've been.
0: Number 2, Sabrina Carpenter.
4: And now he's thinking about me every night. Oh, isn't that sweet? I guess so.
0: Number 1, Alex Warren.
5: Acesse Melhores. 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